I was the king of the castle, with you by my side. 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I was gone when you cried.

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Isn't it ironic? Don't you think? A little too ironic. Yeah, I really do think.